We are currently in Mitte. This is a space in the center of Dessau. So that means it's a place where you can come without being forced to consume something or to pay something. You can just come here and spend your time like you're in your own living room, but you share it with the people around you in the city center. There's a weekly program. We do co-working and game nights and a donation-based cafe afternoon where people bring their own cake and then we share it with others. And then we have some special events. They are maybe once or two times in a month where we meet on a weekend. And it's mostly something like playing music together or maybe an exhibition. And for that we work together with other groups from Dessau and initiatives. So this place is also open for anyone who wants to use it for to create their own event.

So the thing is that this event was very important and special because I think it was one of the most special City Jam sessions ever because it was about discrimination. Because of the occasion, you know, the occasion in Iran is a special, extraordinary. So, yeah, and House kind of like a performance to kind of like dedicate to the Iranian people. So yeah, that's why I talked about it. I think it was important to kind of like let the people know what has happened and what is happening. And as an Iranian, I think it was the least that I could do. Be their voice.

I really wanted to come because I follow the events that are done by City Jam, and I really like the idea of gathering together and listening to very nice music that is very like freeing, because it's, I like the jam sessions in general, and also I think music brings people together. So yeah, I just wanted to have a nice evening and talk to people.

Boah, Alter, it was amazing what we had today. It was a really nice day. We had a very nice performance from Ruzbe and we had a presentation. But what can we do when we face situations with discrimination or racism? Lena and Yo-Yo, they prepared all the information, they shared it with us, and we also made a workshop where we made a drawing all together around the concept of diversity jam, as we always do. We played music, and the workshop was happening in parallel to the music. Of course, we always keep rotating. People are drawing a little bit, are playing music a little bit. Just jamming, you know what the jam is? It's just jamming. The purpose of today was to connect more dots. So this is the idea of the diversity jam, so that we're not just doing this by ourselves, we are also doing this together with other initiatives, in other groups, in other spaces. This way we can connect with more people, and this way also we can always evolve our ideas, not just fix it into one concept, but rather like keep evolving it. A personal experience with discrimination here in Dessau. And in the moment, I was able to respond to it immediately, I would say, but I was also not sure what I'm doing. Then I shared to my Instagram stories to see what other people think about this topic. And I was surprised to see that a lot of people face this and we just don't talk about it. So I thought, okay, I want to bring this more to the public. From this incident came the idea that I want to connect this more with more people. A lot of times I don't know, and that's why mainly I wanted to do this event. I wanted to know more how I can respond to this and just share this information out. So today we had something special that we made for one of our community members, Volker. We had heard the news from him that he has been missing since Christmas, and we wanted to share the word and hope that he's somewhere safe, and we would like to share with him that wherever he is, we'd like to let him know that we miss him and we always think about him in our community. Of our community here, the diversity that we have, and he really loved this in our communities, and he always came to our jam session because he always was fascinated about how we can all come from all different backgrounds, but we connect here with the universal language of music.

0: Now we need to wait like 10 hours. No, kind of, just 1 hour. And the first scene of drama.
1: You have drama in
0: the... Is there? We don't have anything more to do than enjoy the trip for the next 10 hours. But, yes, unexpected. And a fight in the Warsaw station. Because minutes after, these two persons were fighting with a shovel. Let's go to sleep, come on. Everything starts here. In the hotel.
2: Finally, food!
0: Essen.
3: Good stuff.
0: In the first day, we started arriving late.
1: It's just the first day! It's just the first activity!
0: We enjoyed the first part.
1: No, you have it there, you have it there.
0: Everything that happened in this place, you have here in the video. The ceremony started, finished. And we have to go to the parade. It looks that was just meant for us.
4: Yes, what we are doing here.

0: Follow the random encounter.
1: How did you... Oh.
2: Too late! My time has come! It's gonna take a long time away from you! There's nothing gonna happen!
0: We have the workshop of equipment and technique.
3: So, after that we are right late? It's not late because it didn't start, so...

0: after no sleeping, the quarkman no quark,
1: and the eggman of eggs.
2: In the third day, we have the actors. We are very late, and we are inside.
3: Barn has a small dog.
2: Him. It finished, and we start the day of recording. Sound, light, camera, people in a scene, and action.
4: We start, we have it ready, and in the night, karaoke. Okay, not
5: so good.
4: And in these first 3 days, we were surrounded by the world.

0: Controlled by this break here and looking movie. Now, let me tell you a little bit about the city. They have a lot of churches and a historical spot that looks so nice for different purposes. And we have Sabka as the main spot after each break that we have to visit, to buy coffee, to buy drinks, or just to eat something. I think was the most visited point in our trip.
1: After 6 days of filming,
0: presenting all the films and all the short films and the participations that we have inside of this film festival. And yep, some pictures just to have it there.

We are currently in Mitte. This is a space in the center of Dessau. So that means it's a place where you can come without being forced to consume something or to pay something. You can just come here and spend your time like you're in your own living room, but you share it with the people around you in the city center. There's a weekly program. We do co-working and game nights and a donation-based cafe afternoon where people bring their own cake and then we share it with others. Then we have some special events. There are maybe once or two times in a month where we meet on a weekend. And it's mostly something like playing music together or maybe an exhibition. And for that we work together with other groups from Dessau and initiatives. So this place is also open for anyone who wants to use it to create their own event.

So the thing is that this event was very important and special because I think it was one of the most special City Jam sessions ever because it was about discrimination. Because of the occasion, you know, the occasion in Iran is a special, extraordinary. So, yeah, and our house kind of like a performance to kind of like dedicate to the Iranian people. So yeah, that's why I talked about it. I think it was important to kind of like let the people know what has happened and what is happening. And as any

I really wanted to come because I follow the events that are done by City Jam, and I really like the idea of gathering together and listening very nice

like that it's very like freeing, because it's like, I like the jam sessions in general, and also I think music brings people together. So yeah, I just wanted to have a nice evening and talk to people and listen to nice music, and then also Mitte is a nice place, so I

Boah, also, it was amazing what we had today. It was a really nice day. We had a very nice performance from Ruzbe and we had a presentation about what can we do when we face situations with discrimination or racism. Lena and Yo-Yo, they prepared all the information, they shared it with us, and we also made a workshop where we made a drawing all together around the concept of diversity jam, as we always do. We played music, and the workshop was happening in parallel to the music. Of course, we always keep rotating. People are drawing a little bit, are playing music a little bit. Just jamming, you know what the jam is? It's just jamming. The purpose of today was to connect more dots. So this is the idea of the diversity jam, so that we're not just doing this by ourselves, we are also doing this together with other initiatives and other groups in other spaces. This way we can connect with more people, and this way also we can always evolve our ideas, not just fix it into one concept, but rather like keep evolving it. A personal experience with discrimination here in Dessau. And in the moment, I was able to respond to it immediately, I would say, but I was also not sure what I

doing. Then I share to my Instagram stories to see what other people think about this topic. And I was surprised to see that a lot of people face this and we just don't talk about it. So I thought, okay, I want to bring this more to the public. From this incident came the idea that I want to connect this more with more people. A lot of times I don't know, and that's why mainly I wanted to do this event. I wanted to know more how I can respond to this and just share this information around. So today we had something special that we made for one of our community members, Volker. We had heard the news from him that he has been missing since Christmas, and we wanted to share the word and hope that he's somewhere safe, and we would like to share with him that wherever he is, we'd like to let him know that we miss him and we always think about him in our community. Beauty of our community here, the diversity that we have, and he really loved this in our communities, and he always came to our jam session because he always was fascinated about how we can all come from all different backgrounds, but we connect here with the universal language of music.

0: Now we need to wait like 10 hours. No, kind of, just 1 hour. And the first scene of drama.
1: You have drama in
0: the room. Is there? We don't have anything more to do than enjoy the trip for the next 10 hours. But, yes, unexpected. And a fight in the Warsaw station. Because minutes after, these two persons were fighting with an shovel. Let's go to sleep, come on. Everything starts here. And out.
2: Finally, food!
0: Isn't
3: it stop?
0: In the first day, we started arriving late.
1: It's just the first day! It's just the first activity!
0: We enjoyed the first part.
4: No, you're having it there. You're having it there.
0: Everything that happened in this place, you have here in the video. The ceremony started, finished. And we have to go to the party. It looks that was just meant for us.
5: What we are doing here.

0: the random encounter.
1: How did you...
2: Oh.
0: We have the workshop of equipment and technique.
3: So, after that we are right late? It's not late because it didn't start, so...
0: After no sleeping,
3: the quark and no quark,
4: and the eggman of eggs.
0: In the third day, we have the actors. We are right late, so we are inside. Baron has a small job. Yeah, them him. It finished, and we start the day of recording. Sound, light, camera, people in a scene, and action. Start. We have it ready, and in the night karaoke. Okay, not.

0: And in these first 3 days, we were surrounded by the workshops, by the icebreaker, and looking movie. Now, let me tell you a little bit about the city. They have a lot of churches and historical spots that look so nice for different purposes. And we have Sabka as the main spot after each break that we have to visit, to buy coffee, to buy drinks, or just to eat something. I think was the most visited point in our trip.
1: After 6 days of filming,
0: presenting all the films and all the short films and the participations that we have inside of this film festival. And yep, some pictures just to have it there.

girlfriend. She's like, oh my god, but I'm just gonna shake it to the fella over there with the hella good hair. Won't you come on over, baby? We can shake, shake, shake.

Rollin', rollin', rollin', we love Dieter Bohlen, we love Dieter Bohlen, he's right. Through rain and wind and weather, when Dieter wears his leather rawhide. The Trockers, rollin'.

girlfriend. 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Won't you come on over, baby? We can shake, shake, shake.

0: Now we need to wait like 10 hours. No, kind of, just 1 hour. And the first scene of drama.
1: You have drama in
0: the... Is there? We don't have anything more to do than enjoy the trip for the next 10 hours. But, yes, unexpected. And a fight in the war substation. Because minutes after, these two persons were fighting with a shovel. Let's go to sleep, come on. Everything starts here, in the hut.
2: Finally, food!
0: Isn't
3: it stuff?
0: In the first day, we started arriving late.
1: It's just the first day! It's just the first activity!
0: We enjoyed the first part
1: of
0: the
1: you have it there, you have it there.
0: Everything that happened in this place, you have here in the video. The ceremony started, finished. And we have to go to the parade. It looks that was just meant for us.

0: the random encounter.
1: How did you?
0: Oh. We have the workshop of equipment and technique.
2: So after that we are right late. It's not late because it didn't start, so
3: the football. It's supposed to be there.
2: After no sleeping. The quark and no quark.
4: And the eggman of eggs.
0: In the third day, we have the actors. We are like late, and we are inside. Baron has a small jaw. Yeah, them, him. It finished, and we start their day of recording. Sound, light, camera, people in a scene, and action. Start. We have it ready, and in the night karaoke. Okay, nothing to do. And in these first 3 days, we were surrounded by the workshops, by the icebreaker, and looking movie. Now, let me tell you a little bit about the city. They have a lot of churches and a historical spots that look so nice for different purposes. And we have Sabka as the main spot after each break that we have to visit, to buy coffee, to buy drinks, or just to eat something. I think was the most visited point in our trip.
2: After 6 days of filming,
0: presenting all the films and all the short films and the participations that we have inside of this film festival. And yep, some pictures just to have it there.